0: 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It's right here. 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

Back in the saddle on Cafe Nashville, I am Jody Van Allen of CMA Fest, hosted by Riley Green and Lara Spencer. Is going to be on Thursday. Performances from Bailey Zimmerman, Blake Shelton. Hardy's going to be on there, too. Make sure you check it out. It's on ABC, 8, 7 Central, and, of course, the next day on Hulu. My name

0: Lauren, Elena, Chase, Matthew, all my exes on Cafe Nashville. I am Jody Van Ellen. All right, Jody B, let's talk about Lionel Messi.
1: Well, we know he is a superstar, right?
0: Of course.
1: He is one of the most recognizable figures in the world.
0: All of sports. Yeah.
1: Now he is a GOAT that is standing alone. Not only is he the first man to play in 6 World Cups,
0: wow,
1: he now has become the all-time leading goal scorer in the men's FIFA World Cup history.
0: That's crazy. That's amazing. It really is. And of course, he is fantastic. And it's funny, when he first came to play here in the United States, every team that played against him filled the stadium because they all came to see him.
1: Oh, I remember when he came here to Nashville to play in Geoda Stadium.
0: Yeah, everybody wanted to be there.
1: Everybody was there. It was outstanding.
0: It really was. And of course, he's doing an outstanding job. Argentina, right? Is that who he's playing for?
1: I think.
0: Yeah, so you know what? I hope he does well, not too well. You know, got to pull for USA, of course. But you know what? I still want to see him play at some point. And congratulations to the man. The
1: big kudos.
0: Here's Jason Aldean on Cafe

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5: This evening, be on the lookout for scattered showers and thunderstorms. Sometimes just a really good downpour pass on by, but not everyone's going to get wet. We'll stay unsettled for the next few hours. And as the sun goes down, we cool off tonight down to the 70s. A lot of these will collapse. There may still be a spotty shower. Well, then tomorrow, upper 80s, scattered storms. I'm meteorologist Matt Standard.

Kevin Ashley and Jody Vallon. Well, Clive Davis, a legendary music executive who signed Bruce Springsteen and Whitney Houston and so many more to record deals and had such an influence on all of us, he's dead at the age of 94. He will be missed. Here's Carly Pearce and Riley Green, sponsored by Broken Bow Records. If I don't leave, I'm gonna stay.

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1: She's more than just a pretty

Drew Baldridge on Cafe Nashville. I am Jody Van Allen. So Luke Bryan now teasing a new song on Instagram, Made It a Memory. No release date yet, but of course it's going to be from his forthcoming Signs album, following Word on the Street, Country, and She Knows It, of course, which is this one, and Fish Hunt Golf Drink.

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1: This is New Music Discovery. Blake Shelton. Let him in anyway. This song is about redemption, even when there's not a clear path.
2: Being Lord, it ain't my place. Could you let him in anyway?
1: New music from Blake Shelton. Let him in anyway. Available everywhere now. 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

0: Easy to Love is about just embracing that wave of life and seeing where it takes you. My new song, Easy to Love, is available everywhere now.
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That's Thomas Rhett on Cafe Nashville. I am Jody Van Allen. Well, a quick mention now of a survey I saw. Women are more likely to clean up after their dog than men are. I mean, I look at it as fertilizer, don't you? There's companies that do that for you. Stephen Wilson Jr., Gary, sponsored by Big Loud Records.

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0: Say so. That's Say So, Dan and Shay on Cafe Nashville. I am Jody Van Allen. All right, Jody B. George Lucas.
1: Yeah, this is a little bit surprising. Yeah, he actually is coming out of retirement. So we know the name Lucas Entertainment. We know he is responsible for much of the Star Wars empire.
0: Sure, right.
1: And now he is coming out of retirement to voice a character in Minions and Monsters.
0: Minions and Monsters.
1: Yeah.
0: Okay, is this like the another Minions movie? Is that what that is?
1: It is another Minions movie.
0: Okay, there you go.
1: Now, his last vocal performance came in 2007, an episode of Robot Chicken.
0: Okay, gotcha.
1: We know that apparently when he loves something, he wants to be a part of it.
0: Well, there you go. And he's pretty good at whatever he touches kind of turns to platinum.
1: Yes.
0: Yeah.
1: Platinum, I mean, titanium.
0: Yeah, exactly.
1: Diamond encrusted.
0: Yeah. Which is fantastic. George Lucas coming out of retirement. I love this. This is good. I hope he just says, banana.
1: I wouldn't surprise

0: is Cafe Nashville.
1: Hey, it's Tracy Lee from Gordo and Tracy Lee in the Mornings on US 96.3. I read something last night before I went to bed that said people in other countries that actually think Americans are creepy because their teeth are so perfect. And I got to thinking about how lucky we are to have access to good dental care. And speaking of good dental care, how long has it been since you've been to the dentist? Look, I'm not here to judge you. I'm not here to make you feel bad. I'm here to help you. If you don't have a dentist, if you're looking for a new dentist for you and your family, a dentist where you can put down roots, why don't you try my dentist, Dr. William P. Dickey at Big River Dental in Brandon? 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I've been going to see Dr. Dickey for a long time, and he is the real deal. So why don't you give him a call, 601-825-1172. He's got extended hours because he knows your schedule's crazy. He will even file your insurance for you. All you got to do is make a call, 601-825-1172. And be sure and tell him that Tracy Lee said, hey, it's Big River Dental in Brandon, right off of I-20 across from Bob Boyd Honda, 601-825-1172.
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4: This evening, be on the lookout for scattered showers and thunderstorms. Sometimes just a really good downpour pass on by, but not everyone's going to get wet. We'll stay unsettled for the next few hours. And as the sun goes down, we cool off tonight down to the 70s. A lot of these will collapse. There may still be a spotty shower. Well, then tomorrow, upper 80s, scattered storms. I'm meteorologist Matt Standridge.

That's Tim McGraw on Cafe Nashville. I'm Jody Vallon. So we've all heard time and time again, before making a big decision of any magnitude, you should sleep on it. That's right. Yeah, a rational way to make a decision. And apparently it is correct. University of Massachusetts Amherst actually doing a psychological study that says that's a really good idea. Good advice for mom and dad. Sleep on it. Here's Bradley Gilbert. It's Good Damn. 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You always

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I'm Jody Vallon. Well, Warren Treaty going to hit the road this fall. Headline tour across the United States. It all kicks off on October 7th in Arkansas.

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1: 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Together, thought I knew
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4: 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And I just looked him straight in the eye and said, "I give people their best night ever." And he's like, tell me more. And, you know, then I tell them, I own Romantic Adventures, and I'm in the business of giving people their best night ever. Like, I don't ever have to give anybody an out-of-date water bill or tell them they're overdue on the rent. 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I want you to live your best life ever. 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

Devadash Live, Jody Van Allen. Well, Chris Young experiencing a terrifying close call once again, flying into Nashville to spend Father's Day with his dad. Apparently a brake failure on the airplane. That makes it hard to land, but they did. It was fine, thank goodness. Here's Dustin Lynch, Easy to Love. 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

Jeff in Nashville. I'm Jody Van Allen. Well, Disney celebrates America, Nashville's Star Spangled Bash. It's one-of-a-kind celebration, of course. Brothers Osborne, Clint Black, got Little Big Town, Tim McGraw, Reba McEntire, all going to happen on ABC, ABC News Live, and streams on Disney Plus and Hulu. Make sure you watch and have fun on the 4th of July with us. Here's Bailey Zimmerman. Wow.

0: Wallace and Phone Keys Wallet on Cafe Nashville. I am Jody Van Allen. All right, Jody B. So good news for ranch lovers.
1: Yeah, absolutely. So we know our new visitors and friends from all over the world that are here to see the World Cup have discovered ranch in whatever brand that they are trying, and they are loving it.
0: It's all good.
1: And so the TSA has been warning people, okay, you can't chug it before you get on the plane. if it's over 3.4 ounces, you might need to check it, put it in your suitcase.
0: Right.
1: You can't have it on a carry-on. But Kraft actually says it may have a solution, and they're planning on rolling out friendly travel size bottles of ranch dressing.
0: Yeah, it's 3.5 ounces, 3.4, whatever.
1: I think it's 3.4.
0: Yeah. Either way, if they have those small bottles that you could use, you know, like they do at some restaurants,
1: right,
0: that'd be awesome. Yeah. Let you buy those and take them with you on the plane.
1: Well, a lot of people are saying just buy the dry packets. Well, it doesn't quite taste the same.
0: Can't mix it on the plane either.
1: Yeah,
0: if you want to use it with your snack on the plane, which some people
1: I think more people just want to take it home and put it in their cupboards.
0: Either way, you don't want to stop eating it. That's the problem. Here's Luke Combs. It's Be By You on Cafe Nashville. Thanks, Kraft.

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5: This evening, be on the lookout for scattered showers and thunderstorms. Sometimes just a really good downpour pass on by, but not everyone's going to get wet. We'll stay unsettled for the next few hours. And as the sun goes down, we cool off tonight down to the 70s. A lot of these will collapse. There may still be a spotty shower. Well, then tomorrow, upper 80s, scattered storms. I'm meteorologist Matt Standridge.

That's Chris Young on Cafe Nashville. I'm Jody Fallon. So it's time to sell your standing desk. Yep. A major study involving 41,000 adults actually revealing that sitting too little can actually be as dangerous as sitting too much. Not going to be a problem for me. I sit all the time. It's for my health. Here's Shane Prophet, Long Live Country on Cafe Nashville, sponsored by Triple Tigers Records. Hell.

the fall. Cody Johnson on Cafe Nashville. I am Jody Van Allen. So Zach John King currently touring with Morgan Wallen again this summer, and also hitting the road with Luke Bryan, Riley Green, and Thomas Rhett in the coming months. 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

Kevin Ashwell, I am Jody Vail. And so John Party says Presley is his little farm hand. Yeah, she likes her tractor rides. I get it. I did the same thing when I was a kid. Here's Boots Off on Cafe Nashville.

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0: Well, I am Jody Van Allen. I want to talk about Jonathan. He's a Seychelles giant tortoise residing in St. Helena in the South Atlantic Ocean, now officially recognized as the world's oldest living land animal. He's 194 years old, according to Guinness World Records. My mother-in-law knew him at the beginning. Here's Kid and myself on Cafe Nashville.
1: We young.

0: Cafe Nashville. I am Jody Van Allen. All right, Jody, a new Lego movie.
1: Right. So this comes out of Keanu Reeves and his role as Duke Kaboom in Toy Story 4 and 5, right? We know that right now they are killing it at the box office. But yeah, he also is well known for The Matrix, of course, John Wick. He is teaming up with a director and they are hoping to build a new Lego movie.
0: There you
1: see
0: go.
1: What I did there? They're building a Lego movie.
0: I like that. That's funny. And I mean, look. Keanu Reeves, why not? He can do anything.
1: He can. Yeah. And everybody wants him.
0: Exactly.
1: In fact, the makers or the idea creators of this whole thing didn't think that he was going to say yes. And then they brought in the director of Toy Story 4. And so they were like, yeah, we're on board. We both are on board. So we don't know much about it. We don't know anything about the plot line or what it's going to be. But we do know it's going to be a hybrid live action and animated movie set in the world of Lego.
0: Oh, wow.
1: So this might take a while, but apparently it is in the works.
0: Well, like you said, you can build it with the proper blocks. Here's Megan Moroney on Cafe Nashville. It's Beautiful Things. You stay-

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7: This evening, be on the lookout for scattered showers and thunderstorms. Sometimes just a really good downpour pass on by, but not everyone's going to get wet. We'll stay unsettled for the next few hours. And as the sun goes down, we cool off tonight down to the 70s. A lot of these will collapse. There may still be a spotty shower. Well, then tomorrow, upper 80s, scattered storms. I'm meteorologist Matt Standridge.
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0: Gabby Nashville, I'm Jody Valens of Universal Imagine Entertainment, now moving forward with the sequel to the 2000 film, How the Grinch Stole Christmas, with Jim Carrey, director Ron Howard, all expected to return. That first film grossing $345 million worldwide, sure they want to do it again. Here's Graylin James, It's Water at a Wedding, on Cafe Nashville.
1: Well, I didn't want to show up, but our families go way back. So when you said your vows, that's exactly where I sat. Thank God for open bars, cause watching all this ain't easy. 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

Gabby Nashville. I am Jody Van Onso. Kenny Chesney now doing his second residency in Las Vegas at the Sphere, being joined by, get this, Eric Church on stage. How cool is that? Here's Carry On. It's Kenny Chesney on Cafe Nashville.

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1: What's up? It's Josh Ross, and this is my new song, Hate How You Look.
2: You look so good, and damn, that's why it feels so wrong. Girl, I hate how you look, moving on.
1: 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It's always interesting to see somebody down the road, and sometimes they look a little better than when you left them.
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1: Last year, I had back pain radiating down my right leg. 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I could barely walk and had to stoop over when I did just to take pressure off the spine. I'm John Morgan of Morgan & Morgan. 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Then I thought of all of you and how much more devastating this type of injury could be for you. 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I now feel your pain. Just know at Morgan & Morgan, we got your back. I understand. Morgan means more.
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Gavin Nash, well, I'm Jody Vanalizo and Lainey Wilson's wedding. It was actually a very sweet thing, the daddy-daughter dance. She used the song Butterfly Kisses. It's a song that was very special, of course, to her and her dad. That's kind of sweet, actually. Here's 4x4 by you, Lainey Wilson on Cafe Nashville. I'm the

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0: darling.
1: Kevin Nashville, I am Jody Van Allen. Another sneak peek at the forthcoming album, Little Miss Twain, from Shania. Friday, June 26th, a title track is going to be released. I can't wait. Here's Low Cash, Wrong Hearts on Kevin.

0: as sad as that is, I don't think it makes a difference because I mean, do you ever really taste the color?
1: Well, it's not Skittles. You're not tasting the rainbow, right?
0: Exactly.
1: But the colors apparently were too costly and complicated to replicate using natural ingredients. But if you're a fan of the green and the red, you can rest easy. They're going to stay because they can replicate those colors with natural ingredients.
0: Well, there you go. Natural ingredients is what I'm looking for in my chocolate.
1: Sure.
0: Yeah, exactly. Because I want it to taste good and be good for me.
1: Well, if you're smiling, one could argue then you are happy and that is good for your mental health.
0: Well, there you go.

0: This is Cafe Nashville.
1: My job at the time of the incident was a buggy puller for the factory that I worked at, and there was a pallet. There was a strap on it, like the tie-down strap they didn't take off. And when I got it, I stumbled, I fell back and broke my wrist. I couldn't believe it happened. The older I was, and they say, I've always heard it's gonna take longer to get to heal back. I'm just like, I need to get back to work. At the time, me and my wife was talking. I says, no, we need to find, when we decided to hire a lawyer, we need to find a hire. And I said, well, let's try Mama Justice, because I always heard good things about her. And I said, no, we'll give her a try, and I'm glad I did. They have done an awesome job. I would recommend them in a heartbeat. I'm glad I called them when I did, because they have helped me out. Took a lot of fears, especially at the time when I was having issues with workman's comp. And then when they took over, it eased my pain.
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6: This evening, be on the lookout for scattered showers and thunderstorms. Sometimes just a really good downpour pass on by, but not everyone's going to get wet. We'll stay unsettled for the next few hours. And as the sun goes down, we cool off tonight down to the 70s. A lot of these will collapse. There may still be a spotty shower. Well, then tomorrow, upper 80s, scattered storms. I'm meteorologist Matt Standard.
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8: Cafe Nashville.

That's Toby Keith on Cafe Nashville. I'm Jody Vallon. So the Transportation Safety Administration, you know, the TSA, a reminder to World Cup tourists about the liquid restrictions to carry on baggage on the airplane. It was all about those ranch dressing bottles that everyone fell in love with. I wonder how many they've had to take away from people since that warning has come out. I wonder. Jason Aldean with John Morgan. Here's Friends Like That.

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1: That's Megan Maroney on Cafe Nashville. I am Jody Van Allen. So a recent Pew Center survey actually says that nearly half of Americans use AI. ChatGPT leading the way. Do you use AI ever? Here's Kane Brown. It's Woman on Cafe Nashville.

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4: Tonight will be mostly cloudy with maybe a leftover shower, rumble, thunder at times. A lot of the time, though, we should be dry. Tomorrow for your Wednesday, more unsettled weather coming. Upper 80s, near 90, scattered thunderstorms. It'll feel like it's near 100 degrees. It'll be hot and humid with isolated storms Thursday. I'm meteorologist Matt Standridge.

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4: Tonight will be mostly cloudy with maybe a leftover shower, rumble of thunder at times. A lot of the time, though, we should be dry. Tomorrow for your Wednesday, more unsettled weather coming. Upper 80s, near 90, scattered thunderstorms. It'll feel like it's near 100 degrees. It'll be hot and humid with isolated storms Thursday. I'm meteorologist Matt Standard.

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0: sarcastic when I look at you and say, Red Solo cup, you're not just a cup.
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0: Yes.
1: 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Listen for the Ella Fella keyword. 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
2: Tonight will be mostly cloudy with maybe a leftover shower, rumble of thunder at times. A lot of the time, though, we should be dry. Tomorrow for your Wednesday, more unsettled weather coming. Upper 80s, near 90, scattered thunderstorms. It'll be

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2: I knew I'd see her around. I'd be at some party, she'd show up and I'd be walking out. Across some parking lot, hiding behind her sister. I'd look up, she'd be at the red light beside me in that white Maxima with the sticker on the back. I'd act like I didn't see her. But we play at the same pumps, flip through the same stations, and slow down for the same curves, run around with the same crowd. But we just needed some time. She could get on with her life, and I'd get on with mine. Thought I would be fine, but maybe not. I knew she'd find a way to get over me, but I never thought

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5: Tonight will be mostly cloudy with maybe a leftover shower, rumble thunder at times. A lot of the time, though, we should be dry. Tomorrow for your Wednesday, more unsettled weather coming. Upper 80s, near 90, scattered thunderstorms. It'll feel like it's near 100 degrees. It'll be hot and humid with isolated storms Thursday. I'm meteorologist Matt Standridge.

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0: Yes.
1: Tomorrow morning, we've got your tickets right after 7 o'clock. Listen for the Ella Fella keyword. 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
5: Tonight will be mostly cloudy with maybe a leftover shower, rumble of thunder at times. A lot of the time, though, we should be dry. Tomorrow for your Wednesday, more unsettled weather coming. Upper 80s, near 90, scattered thunderstorms. It'll feel like it's near 100 degrees. It'll be hot and humid with isolated storms Thursday. I'm meteorologist Matt Standridge.

its face. Front page obituary, he was a millionaire. He left his fortune to some guy he barely knew. His kids were mad as hell.

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2: 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It always sounds good.
0: So let me show you how to get down like that. 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

0: 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Scordo and Tracy Lee, good morning.
1: Good morning. Happy Wednesday. We are halfway through the week. That means only two more sleeps till the weekend.
0: That is one of the very first things on my mind when I wake up is kind of where are we in the week sort of thing, which I realize maybe sounds kind of inherently negative. Nah. You know, that I'm already like, man, let's just get to the weekend sort of thing. I enjoy Tracy waking up and seeing you doing this, but there's just something about sleeping in, man.
1: You're not offending me by that at all, not in any stretch of the imagination.
0: We were just talking about this off the air. Last week, after the week that we'd had with the weather, you know, all of a sudden eyes were on this week, and it's like, well, at least the rainfall is going to stop sort of thing.
1: Nah, summer.
0: But then you, just as you mentioned right there, it's summer. Mm-hmm. You never know what to expect in the South. Again, learning, being the brand new guy to the South, to Mississippi, just because the forecast says it's going to be hotter than a pistol outside.
1: Yep.
0: It still might be hotter than a pistol outside, but there's going to be that afternoon thunderstorm.
1: Or whatever. Always. Always in the afternoon in the summer, we always have a little thunderstorm, or at least what's called heat lightning, because the atmosphere gets so hot that it just creates, it's like, it's as mad about being hot as we are.
0: That's a great way to look at it. Well, it's going to be a great day today. Listen, we've got Ella Langley tickets. We got the key word that we're going to give away just after 7 o'clock this morning, Tracy.
1: Yeah, we also have Parker McCollum tickets we're going to give away after 7. And in trending, we have got an update on Bailey Zimmerman's legal trouble and an old podcast from Ella Langley resurfaces, and oh boy, that's all I'm going to say. We'll talk about that in trending before 6. Oh,
0: anytime the old text messages or podcasts start resurfacing, can you at least tell us, is going to make her look bad?
1: No, not at all. It doesn't make her look bad, but her old band, shame on you.
0: Thank heavens. Yeah. I mean, please don't do anything to disrupt how we feel about Ella Langley.
1: Nothing.
0: Right?
1: Are you kidding? No way.
0: Probably couldn't be done. Let's see. Also, Parker McCollum tickets to give away here right after Brantley Gilbert. Your brain strain will hit you with the question next. It's US 96.3.

0: 601-995-9600. That is the number you want to have ready to dial here. 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It's Gordo and Tracy Lee. Going to hit you with their brain strain this morning.
1: Okay, here we go. Ready?
0: Yes.
1: 35% of adults have injured this while working out. What is it?
0: That's a pretty high percentage.
1: It is a high percentage. Have you injured this?
0: I have.
1: So have I.
0: You have.
1: Uh-huh.
0: Working out.
1: Uh-huh. Okay,
0: so it's pretty dang common.
1: Uh-huh.
0: I feel like certain activities, though, perhaps more likely to do this.
1: Yeah. I actually hurt mine in high school, and to this day, sometimes it will give me trouble.
0: Oh, no kidding.
1: Yeah.
0: Tracy, I hurt mine in front of two women.
1: Great.
0: Just trying to be a gentleman, and I don't want to say too much to reveal it. But again, 35% of adults have injured this while working out. 601-995-9600. Again, Parker McCall.

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0: couple Langley tickets. Again, listening for that keyword. We'll give you just after 7 o'clock this morning. And Parker McCollum tickets. Boy, left and right, we're just giving away things, Tracy.
1: I know. We're your concert connection here at US 96.3. The Parker tickets, we're doing the brain strain this morning, which is basically a trivia question. All right, let's see. Today's 35% of adults have injured this while working out. What is it?
0: 601-995-9600, US 96.3. Who's this?
2: Stephanie.
1: Hey, Stephanie. Okay, so here's the question. 35% of adults have injured this while working out. What is it?
2: Their ankle.
1: Yes!
0: It is!
1: That's what it is! Okay, have you hurt your ankle working out?
2: No.
0: You have it. Okay.
1: All right. Okay, so she's the one of us in this conversation that I'm not. Well, congratulations. You got two tickets to see Parker McCollum at the Brandon Amphitheater.
2: Thank you.
0: I mean, it was only 35%. Somebody had to. Well, a few somebodies had to bring down the average.
1: Yeah.
0: Tracy.
1: I guess that was both of us.
0: I tried to step off the curb. I saw a couple women walking towards me. I was out running. Tried to step off
1: that
0: the
1: hurts
0: curb.
1: Me. Yeah.
0: I sprained it right in front of them.
1: Ah, that hurts.
0: Yeah.
1: That
0: and
1: hurts.
0: Of course, they both asked me, like, oh, are you okay?
1: Are you okay?
0: No, I'm totally in pain. Did I get a phone number?
1: Did you?
0: Did I get a phone number? Of course I didn't, Tracy.
1: Oh.
0: How do you sprain your ankle in front of somebody and then also recover and be like, can I have your phone number?
1: Bless your heart.
0: Thanks, Tracy.

0: Hometown Country, US 96.3. Tracy Lawrence, Tim McGraw, find out who your friends are. It is 5:28 in your Hometown Country. He's Gordo. I'm Tracy Lee.
1: Tracy, what is your technique at the barbecue? Like, what sort of, how do you do it? Do you go grab some food and then go back if you want a little more? Or are you one of those people who loads, you know, just kind of piles on top of food, really loads up your plate?
0: This isn't a good question because we are officially in barbecue season. And with the 4th coming up, I am a load upper. I'm just going to put everything on the plate at once because I've been through, like I've made the rounds, and now I want to go sit down.
1: And you pretty much get one a little bit of everything sort of thing?
0: It depends on what I used to feel

0: pressure, because you know how it is. There are two different ways that you eat. You have to, especially as a girl, you have your friends that you have to eat like a girl with.
1: Okay.
0: And then you have your friends where you're comfortable with.
1: Sure.
0: And if I'm barbecuing with friends I'm comfortable with, I'm not putting anything green on my plate.
1: All in.
0: I want all the barbecue stuff. I want mostly ribs, and I want you to leave me alone.
1: None of the green stuff.
0: No, but if I'm with friends, if I'm with girls, like the girly girls, then I feel like I have to put a salad on my plate.
1: I see.
0: So that's just taking up space. Because I'm probably not going
1: to. Do you actually work your way to the salad, or is it just really kind of there as like what do they call that? A garnish.
0: Oh, it's a garnish. I'm not going to eat it, but you feel pressure as a girl to eat like a girl with some friends.
1: You know what? I'd never thought about that, but that is...
0: Yeah.
1: I hate that for you.
0: Yeah.
1: Tracy, I'm also... it's funny. I don't necessarily feel the pressure to eat like a girly girl, but I don't load up my plate. I'm the sort of individual who will go back multiple times with the tiny little plate, though. And I think we talked about this off the air. Mm-hmm. There's something to me about like just going by, not even just grabbing a hot dog. It's not even on the plate. Didn't even make its way.
0: You're just eating a hot dog walking around.
1: I didn't even really have it long enough for it to be on the plate. I grabbed it and now I'm eating it.
0: Yeah.
1: Sort of thing.
0: Yeah. We all have our own technique.
1: We do.
0: It's not right or wrong, but if I'm with my Madison friends, I'm eating a salad. If I'm in Rankin County, I'll have two ribs, please.
1: Tracy, how do we get these Madison friends to...
0: Come on. You're not going to. But here's the thing. Like, my Madison friends, and I love them dearly, and I don't mean to stereotype Madison, but my friend Michelle, like, I love Michelle, but she is one of those people that she is always going to eat healthy. She's going to do that. But she is also going to steal some of my chili cheese fries. And I love that about her. She's not going to order them, but she's going to eat mine. I love it.
1: Well, the calories don't count.
0: I'm such a bad influence, yes.
1: If they're off somebody else's plate. Trending. That's coming up in less than 10 minutes on US 96.3.

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3: We're going to stay unsettled today across central Mississippi. Some isolated showers and rumbles of thunder possible this morning, with more thunderstorms redeveloping later this afternoon as we hit the upper 80s. It won't rain all day. Do expect some breaks, but it'll be unsettled. I'm meteorologist Matt Standridge. USA.

0: like to picture a dad looking in the back seat. 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
0: your
1: been
0: home,
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0: 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It's Gordo and Tracy Lee. 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
1: All right, real quick, we want to touch on Bailey Zimmerman. Yesterday, we talked about how an arrest warrant had been issued for him because of some destruction he did in New Mexico. Well, yesterday, he issued a statement through his attorney and apologized to the hotel where he allegedly caused more than $16,000 in damage. He said, I take full accountability for everything that happened, and I'm sorry to anyone who feels hurt or disrespected. I'm taking this legal matter seriously, and I'm committed to doing the work necessary to learn and grow. So,
0: I guess that's good.
1: That's your typical.
0: It feels like an obligation at that point, doesn't it?
1: Yeah, it is.
0: Because you wouldn't have done this if the whole world hadn't found out.
1: That is yesterday. That is true. And, you know, kids, when your parents are telling you to be careful what goes on your social media and what you post because it could come back to bite you.
0: Yeah.
1: There's a reason for that. It never goes away. And a podcast has resurfaced from Ella Langley. Several years ago when she was just starting out, she was doing a podcast and talked about her first band in Alabama and how it was less than a good experience.
0: Oh, no.
1: Okay? She said straight out of high school, she had met a few guys all under the age of 30 at her very first writer's round and stuck with them through every show she played across Alabama. She said her bandmates were pretty rude to her at times, noting that when she first nudged to get more of her originals added to the set, her guitar player responded, "If you write some better originals, we'll put them in."
0: Wow.
1: Now, Ella was kind of able to laugh it off, and she jokingly agreed. She said, okay, honestly, fair, she said, at the time, but it was still a hurtful experience to hear that as a songwriter. Luckily, I think her over 80% self-written album, Dandelion, which is chart-topping right now, is kind of a full circle moment for her.
0: Yeah.
1: She kind of snapped back saying, it's not awesome, but it's kind of awesome. He's playing the exact same bars that I picked him from years ago. Yeah.
0: Oh, wow.
1: So, and then one of the bass players got in her comment section after this and was like, wait a minute, not all of us were mean to you. Like, we were just trying to be constructive criticism, so now he's all butthurt about it.
0: I know. But this happened years ago.
1: Years ago. And here's the thing, if they were mean to her,

0: and did that, yeah, you, that's what you deserve in doing that. So I don't know.
1: And it's not like Ella's still bringing it up.
0: I know. It's an old podcast. But it never goes away. So watch what you say. That's what's trending on your hometown country, US 96.3.
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0: Tracy may be perhaps kind of lost in the shuffle of Parker McCollum and Ella Langley tickets. We've also, you know, can't forget about Zach Brown, Caroline Jones.
1: Yes, it's the All-American Getaway. We got with our friends over at Mazda of Jackson, and we're like, we really want to celebrate the 250th of America. What can we do? How about we send somebody to the Cradle of Liberty, Boston, Massachusetts, to get to see Caroline Jones with the Zach Brown Band at Fenway Park. Two nights in Boston, airfare, and the concert at Fenway.
0: And the $500 gift card, Tracy.
1: And the $500 gift card.
0: Cannot leave that out. So, how do you get entered? 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And it's a little more fun, too, when you like yell it.

0: Your hometown country, US 96.3. Good morning. It's Gordo and Tracy Lee.
1: All right, coming up, we've got tickets from Parker McCullough. We also have Ella Langley, the key word of the day, right after 7 o'clock this morning.
0: So much happening. Tracy, listen, we're also, I want you to imagine for a second that the world is ending. Maybe the biggest playlist decision you'll ever make. Forget your favorite song. This is a much tougher question we've got to discuss coming up in the next 10 minutes. But the three things you need to know, let's do that.
1: All right, looks like we got more water than we expected. You might remember earlier this week, Pearl River Valley Water Supply District said they didn't think the water was going to be a problem, even though it was super high at the reservoir.
0: Everything's fine.
1: Well, now we're re-looking at that. According to PRVWSD, the lake level stands at 298.17 feet above sea level as of the 23rd, up from the normal pool level of 297.5. Officials noted that after the call, discharge was decreased to 27,000 cubic feet per second at the spillway. They're releasing the water. Officials will monitor the next few days' inflows due to the rain and plan to let water out of the reservoir into the Pearl River. They said this will cause minor flooding in Jackson, Byram, and Monticello today. Water will likely spill into local creeks and go under some raised homes, but it's not expected to cause massive disaster damage. Okay? The very moist atmosphere remains in place. We could get more rain. It could be an issue.
0: But it's fine.
1: Everything's fine. But if you do have kids and you live near a creek and they're going to be out playing in the creek today because they're out of school, you may want to just go with them and keep an eye on them as the water levels will be a little higher, which means the water will be moving faster.
0: That's smart. Yeah. Yes, and maybe, I don't know how fast the water levels change when they release water from the spillway.
1: It depends on how much they release.
0: Yeah.
1: Yeah, and how fast it's pushing out of there. The House gave final approval yesterday to a broad bipartisan bill that will focus on lowering the cost of housing. President Donald Trump is expected to sign it into law today. The legislation would reduce federal regulations, streamline environmental reviews, speed up the construction process, and curb the influence of corporate landlords by limiting their ability to purchase single-family homes. So you can't, it's almost like scalpers, like they go in and buy a bunch of tickets and then sell them at an exuberant rate.
0: Yeah.
1: There are some landlords that are doing this with properties and houses for renting, and people can't afford it anymore.
0: It seems like Airbnb. I don't know how much of an influence that has had on Mississippi, but that's been an issue all over the place where people have bought up homes and then just listing them for rent or, you know, short-term rent.
1: Right, because they can make money off of them. They're turning it into, like, an investment. But hopefully this bill will bring the price of housing down, and it comes just in time as you get to the primaries and voter frustration is running high at the cost of living. So an England soccer fan at the World Cup has gone viral after admitting that Britain may have underestimated the scale of America's sports venues. No kidding.
0: That's not the only thing Britain underestimated about America.
1: That's right. We got a reminder for you coming up next weekend.
0: What's up?
1: All right. In a video shared in AT&T Stadium in Dallas, he said, "We owe apologies to America because their football stadiums are so much better than ours." And all right, AT&T Stadium in Dallas, it's the home of Dallas Cowboys, holds about 80,000 people. It's got a retractable roof. Okay. I've seen some memes, too, that have asked the questions, what do Americans do with all these large stadiums? To which an Alabama fan responded, "We storm them like Normandy." That's what we do.
0: That's right. We saved you guys We saved you then.
1: I don't know. Like, I know the World Cup is a big deal. I know it is to the rest of the world. But seriously, SEC Saturday nights, Tuscaloosa, Oxford, Death Valley. Come on.
0: The energy. Oh, my God.
1: Come on.
0: You get chills thinking about it.
1: This is where I want the Europeans to come back and experience a Saturday at an SEC stadium. That's what America is, my friends.
0: Dang right.
1: And those are the three things you need to know on US 96.3.
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0: Your hometown country, US 96.3. It's Gordo and Tracy Lee, about 10 minutes after the hour. Thank you so much for starting your day with us.
1: Okay, we posted an interesting question Gordo did to me, actually, yesterday in the studio, and I thought it would be fun to have your input on this. Imagine, just like out of a movie, the scientists break in, we hit the EAS machine. They go, listen, in 5 minutes, the world will cease to exist.
0: This is it.
1: We got 5 minutes, that's all. And they call you to pick the song we're going out on.
0: Oh, man, a lot of pressure.
1: What song are you picking? The very last song that humankind will hear on this planet. What is the song?
0: There's so many different directions you can go with. Obviously, you can pick your favorite. You can pick your favorite song. You could maybe troll humanity one last time. I mean, you got 5 minutes left. This is the note that we're ending on, Tracy.
1: Yeah.
0: So where do you go? I'm going Rick Astley, Never Gonna Give You Up.
1: So you're gonna Rickroll the whole place.
0: I sure am.
1: Great.
0: I'm not gonna do that this morning, though. I mean, maybe 2 seconds of Rick Astley, just so we know, but come on.
1: I don't know. I kind of thought about that, too. Like, my mind has gone back and forth and back and forth. Like, I thought about the Courtesy of the Red, White, and Blue, the Toby Keith. I thought about...
0: Great answer.
1: Like, Hillsong United. I thought about a whole bunch of stuff. But, and I also thought, well, you know what? If we need to go out, what if it's like... This is the song that never ends, and it just goes on and on, and you know, and you're like, okay, I am ready to go. Or Baby Shark, like you just hit one of those songs that you just hear all the time, and you're like, okay, I'm ready to go.
0: All right, so that was your thought process.
1: That was my thought process.
0: Maybe this, you're just like, you know what, I'm ready.
1: Yeah.
0: Actually.
1: I'm ready to go. You're right. This is not so bad.
0: Lamb Chops also crossed my mind, but I was thinking maybe there's somehow the loophole, right, of like, this is the song that never ends, was going to like... The song can't end, Tracy.
1: I don't want to hear that. I don't want to hear it forever. I don't care if the world extends to go. I don't want to hear that song.
0: Hurry it up.
1: Take me out.
0: 5 minutes is too much time. So, again, imagine the world is ending in 5 minutes, but you're responsible for picking the last song that the entire world hears. It's the final song. What are you picking? Justin Moore.
1: Final countdown. Sorry.
0: That might be kind of funny. Justin Moore coming up in less than 5 minutes.
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0: think REM has a song called It's the End of the World.
1: It's the end of the world
0: as we know it.
1: Yeah.
0: Your hometown country, US 96.3. It's Gordo and Tracy Lee. We are talking about the final song we'd play.
1: Yes. If the world was ending in 5 minutes, you're in charge of the

0: If the world was ending in 5 minutes, you're in charge of the radio. What are you playing? Paul says, if today was your last day, from Nickelback.
1: Okay.
0: Good idea. We'll get into more next.

0: Tracy, if this was a true Hollywood scenario, Bruce Willis would come and save the day. Most likely.
1: Most likely.
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1: So we're asking you, the world has 5 minutes left. This is it. You are in charge of the final song.
0: No pressure.
1: What are you picking? All of humanity is going to hear this song.
0: Could be your favorite. Again, maybe you're trolling people. What are you going with? Maybe you just want to be on theme.
1: Maybe so.
0: With the world ending sort of thing.
1: Well, Clyde texts in, and I support this message. He said SpongeBob SquarePants song.
0: Okay.
2: Oh, who lives in a pineapple under the sea?
3: SpongeBob SquarePants.
2: Absorbent and yellow and porous is he. Nonsense be something you wish.
0: I mean, it's only a 30-second intro. Or
1: it has to be over and over and over again for 5 minutes.
0: For 5 minutes? Nothing
1: Clyde,
0: but SpongeBob?
1: That
0: is, by the way, one of Tracy's favorite all-time
1: shows. I love SpongeBob, but only the early ones. The new ones are total trash. The early ones are fantastic.
0: I have felt so bad in the past because Tracy has tried to talk to me about SpongeBob and said that exact phrase, and I'm like, it's all SpongeBob to me. I'm sorry.
1: No, the early ones are so good. Okay, I got a text in here that said Dolly singing I Will Always Love You.
0: Okay.
3: And I will always love you.
0: Maybe like slow motion. You know, I can see like slow motion. You're trying to run away from the asteroid. I don't know. Just use your imagination.
1: All right. Rick texted in and said a song by Queen, Another One Bites the Dust. I love this one.
0: Okay.
4: Another one bites the dust.
0: Kind of tongue-in-cheek a little, right?
1: I love that one.
0: Because we're all about to bite the dust sort of thing.
1: Now, I did start singing this one, The Final Countdown from Europe.
0: Oh,
1: that's what Amy texted in. She's like, great minds.
5: It's the final countdown.
1: Yes, I love that. That's a good one.

0: one for the end of the world.
1: And if you don't do the air horns, you know, you're playing air trumpet.
0: Do it.
1: I don't know.
0: Well, Chuck said, he just texted in and said, Tim McGraw's Live Like You Were Dying.
1: Oh,
0: that's a great song as well, but it might make us all feel bad because we ain't got time in 5 minutes.
1: We don't. Not to accomplish all of that. This is also posted up on Facebook, your hometown country, US 96.3. Tyler, there it is. He said, it's the end of the world as we know it.
0: Yeah.
1: And I Feel Fine by R.E.M.
0: Yep.
1: Tony said, Jamie Johnson, Lead Me Home.
0: Oh, that's a good one. That's okay. A good one. Chad said Ice Ice Baby, because why not? We Are the World. I actually thought about that, like one of those old school songs. We Are the World. Reese said The Lord's Prayer. That's a good one.
1: Yeah, I like where your head's at there, Reese.
0: That's what Casey said. This is the song that doesn't end. Casey, that was my first go-to, because at that point, everybody's ready to leave.
1: Again, the world is ending in 5 minutes. That song comes on, you're like,
0: who is this?
1: Too much time.
0: Who texts in, take this job and shove it?
1: Oh,
0: I need to know what your name is, because we're going to be best friends.
1: That's funny. The good stuff. That's coming up in less than 10 minutes on US 96.3.
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11: 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Well, not with this. You get both of them. And with all that going on this month, we've made a lot of trade-ins and lots of stuff to choose from here on the lot, including the 25 model Honda

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10: We're going to stay unsettled today across central Mississippi. Some isolated showers and rumbles of thunder possible this morning, with more thunderstorms redeveloping later this afternoon as we hit the upper 80s. It won't rain all day. Do expect some breaks, but it'll be unsettled. I'm meteorologist Matt Standridge.

0: just a few days till weeks probably, till we see him in Brandon Amphitheater.
1: Oh, yeah.
0: The 24th of July, we'll be here before you know it. It's going to be such a good show. That is Luke Bryan, your hometown country, US 96.3. Good morning. He's Gordo. I'm Tracy Lee. Hope your day's gotten off to a great start.
1: Tracy, listen, if it hasn't gotten off to a good start, the only thing we can do is get it on track with the good stuff.
2: Yeah, man, that's the good stuff.
1: Tracy, the good stuff is brought to you by Boots & More. Their retirement sale is going on now. Go buy and save. This is going to be interesting. I'm going to do my best here, Tracy, because my good stuff story that I printed out, I don't seem to have in front of me. But here's the amazing thing, Tracy. This is actually a record for the state of

0: Mississippi, as far as employment is concerned, there is officially one, I believe we've got just over 1.2 million jobs that are not farm-related in the state. This is a record high for the state of Mississippi. Now, over the course of the last decade or so, there's actually been a 20% increase on average as far as employment. We are among the leaders in the country as far as employment opportunities are concerned. Just growth happening all around us.
1: I love that. I think I saw, didn't we get a silver shovel or gold shovel award for economic growth?
0: That's pretty cool.
1: Yeah, I saw Tate Reeves post something about that. So Mississippi's been making good headlines lately, and I love that.
0: Pretty amazing when a lot of the country, I mean, we hear all the time about employment rates and people struggling to find jobs, and then here Mississippi is on the front of, you know, something.
1: Uptick.
0: Yeah, pretty awesome. So, Mississippi, pat yourself on the back this morning. We're doing pretty great.
1: Yeah, we are.
0: It's US 96.3. Yeah,

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1: So far, so good this morning. Not reporting any accidents, according to MDOT. However, did get a call this morning that there was some traffic being rerouted on I-20 in Pearl at the Pearson Road exit. I'm not seeing anything there now, so it may have just been a temporary thing, and MDOT's not reporting anything on it. But just use caution in that area just in case. That is right around the Pearson Road exit on Pearl I-20 eastbound. Please buckle up and drive safely. That's your Metro traffic on US 96.3.
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1: Hey, it's Tracy Lee from Gordo and Tracy Lee in the Morning. And I've got a question. Did you promise yourself in January you were going to do better and be ready for vacation because you hate the way you feel when you go on vacation and you might be the largest person in your group? Boy, do I know that feeling. It's not that you don't have the desire to change. You've even tried, but maybe you fail and feel like you're lacking willpower. How about a tool that can help you reach your goal? I just recently started going to Regenerative Medical and Wellness Center in Madison, and I have a tool that is going to help me reach my goal. For the first time in a long time, I have hope that I can lose weight and keep it off. You may have heard a lot of things about the Skinny Shot. 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

0: if you ever do this. You're very just confident about the amount in which that you're like pouring or putting into something. Tracy has started getting, I don't know if, is it Mio?
1: These little Mio flavored drinks, because I'm trying to drink more water. So I put this in here to kind of, you know.
0: You're supposed to put a couple little
1: freshen it up a little bit.
0: Couple squirts. Well, Tracy, you must have done like 4 or 5 squirts.
1: I don't know
0: or
1: how much it is. It's too much and I cannot get it right. And it tastes like pure boo-boo right now. My water does.
0: Well, there have been several times this morning, just in the last 10 minutes, that, you know, I'll be working over here and I think Tracy's working over there sort of thing. And then Tracy will make this like sort of noise or whatever. I'm like, what is happening? Tracy's water is too...
1: It's too strawberry watermelon-y.
0: So how's your Wednesday morning going? Hopefully better. Ella Langley, the keyword. That's coming up in about 5 minutes. Keep listening.

0: 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Here are your hometown headlines with Therese Abel.
1: Good morning. This is your morning news update from Dark Horse Press. I'm Morgan Howard. A former Jackson FBI agent named Jason Pack is weighing in on the national Nancy Guthrie case. Pack, a retired FBI supervisory special agent, appeared on Fox News Digital to discuss ransom notes sent to Guthrie's family. Also in Jackson, a woman has been charged after a fatal hit and run involving a pedestrian on Maddox Road. Police say the crash happened June 17th. Investigators identified the vehicle as a gray Honda Accord, and Maisha Collins turned herself in the next day. 11 Mississippians have been indicted in Medicaid fraud cases involving more than $12 million. Attorney General Lynn Fitch says the charges include fraudulent billing, wire fraud, and false documentation. The cases are part of a nationwide health care fraud takedown involving 455 defendants. For more Mississippi headlines, head over to darkhorsepressnow.com. I'm Morgan Howard.
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4: 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It's Gordo and Tracy Lee.
2: It is right after 7 o'clock. You know what that means. Ella Langley.
5: She's from Texas.
2: Keywords.
4: Yes.
2: Okay, Ella Langley coming to Oxford September the 17th. And we have tickets before you can buy them. They go on sale this Friday. So here's the deal. Our Ella fellas, Gordo and Fisher Alexander, have a keyword they're giving you every day. Us in the morning, Fisher in the afternoon. Listen for this keyword, because sometime between now and 8:30, when we ask you to call, if you know the keyword, you're going to win the tickets.
4: It's pretty easy.
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4: 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The keyword this morning, Tracy, is her.
2: Her.
4: As in, I just want to be her.
2: Just her, not I need to get my hair cut.
4: Nope.
2: It is her.
4: Her. H-E-R.
2: That is the word.
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0: 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Good morning. He's Gordo. I'm Tracy Lee. 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
1: Well, hello. And welcome to Gordo and Tracy Lee's Disaster Piece Theater, where they try to recreate a scene from a classic American cinema. And now, without further ado, action.
0: Boy, that escalated quickly. I mean, that really got out of hand fast.
1: It jumped up a notch.
0: It did, didn't it?
1: Yeah, I stabbed a man in the heart.
0: I saw that. Brick killed a guy. Did you throw a trident?
1: Yeah, there were horses and a man on fire, and I killed a guy with the trident.
0: Brick, I've been meaning to talk to you about that. You should find yourself a safe house or a relatively close by. Lay low for a while, because you're probably wanted for murder.
1: It kills me. Tracy has not seen this movie.
0: I have not seen it.
1: Which is a travesty. But listen, if you have seen the movie and you can identify what movie that was that we just tried to recreate a scene from, Parker McCollum tickets, all yours. 601-995-9600. Who was Tracy trying to be?

0: He's an Ole Miss alum. I love him.
1: Gotcha. All right. Tracy was doing like hands there. I don't know what you were doing.
0: At the end, you know that. No, oh, like my hands are going with it.
1: Okay. Just gesturing.
0: You know what? Mind your own business. He's Gordo. I'm Tracy Leach, US 96.3.
1: I'm in the room. This is my business. Hello and welcome to Gordo and Tracy Lee's Disaster Piece Theater, where they try to recreate a scene from a classic American cinema. Parker McCollum tickets up for grabs.

0: for a while because you're probably wanted for murder.
1: That was a pretty good Ron Burgundy having not seen this movie.
0: Thank you.
1: 601-995-9600. 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
2: This is Jade.
0: Do you know what movie we were trying to recreate?
2: Anchorman.
3: Boy, that escalated quickly. I mean, that really got out of hand fast.
4: It jumped up a notch.
3: It did, didn't it?
5: Yeah, I stabbed a man in the heart.
3: I saw that. Brick killed a guy. Did you throw a trident?
5: Yeah, there were horses and a man on fire, and I killed a guy with a trident.
3: Brick, I've been meaning to talk to you about that. You should find yourself a safe house or a relative close by. Lay low for a while, because you're probably wanted for murder.
0: Yeah.
1: It sure is. Yeah.
0: Jade, that just got you tickets to see Parker McCollum.
2: Oh, my goodness. Thank you.
1: You are so welcome. I feel like, though, Tracy, that should be homework for you.
0: Is to watch Anchorman?
1: Yes. I mean, you love Napoleon Dynamite.
0: I love Napoleon Dynamite.
1: Anchorman might be your next favorite. Could be.
0: We'll
1: close
0: try.
1: Favorite. All right. Again, keep listening for the Ella Langley cue to call, that keyword we gave you about 15 minutes ago. Mm-hmm. We could be giving you that cue to call any time between now and 8:30, Tracy. So just keep listening.
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0: 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It's Gordo and Tracy Lee.
1: Their puppy thought he was bringing them a gift. It emptied the whole house. We'll talk about this viral video and what your pet has brought you coming up after Josh Ross.

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1: I love being a pet owner. I love it. I love everything about it. I love coming home and then being so excited to see you. I love the snuggles. I love the love, everything about it.
0: It's incredibly rewarding.
1: It is incredibly rewarding. But there is one thing, bless our hearts, as a pet owner, I'm not sure if you have experienced this, but they do. They like to bring you little presents.
0: Well, they love us too.
1: They do love
0: Tracy,
1: us.
0: And they want to give back.
1: They do. I do not want them to give me a rat, however. An Oklahoma family is going viral because this dog, the doorbell camera recently caught their dog bringing a live armadillo home with him. So he goes in, then you see everybody else run out of the house.
0: Everybody scrambles.
1: Everybody's out, and the dog's like, wait a minute, where are y'all going? So the dog comes out, but the armadillo's still left in the house.
0: Oh, no. It's still alive, by the way, again.
1: Don't you know that armadillo's like, what is happening right now?
0: Yeah, what a story. That armadillo later went home that night and told his family what had happened.
1: Okay, so I know Gordo and I were talking about this yesterday, about having pets bring home presents for their owners. What is the thing that your pet has brought home? Our operations manager here, they have tons of dogs. Okay. And one of their dogs went outside and got a rat. They live on the reservoir.
0: No, like an actual
1: rat.
0: Because some people will refer to mice.
1: No, no, this is a rat.
0: So we're talking like it's big.
1: Yeah, it's a big rat.
0: Okay.
1: And then brought it in, and when they realized what it was, they're screaming, they're running through the house. So their dog takes it to their bedroom.
0: Is it dead or alive?
1: And puts it on the bed.
0: No!
1: I think it was dead. It was dead because she was like, if it had been alive, we would have had to move. So I don't know.
0: Gosh.
1: And their dog's just like, I got you the best thing. You just wait till you see this. Mm. Have you ever had an animal bring you anything, Gordo?
0: Tracy, yes. It was a cat for me, though, actually.
1: Yeah, cats are bad about that.
0: And cats, I feel like they're slightly sadistic. I feel like that they like to play with their food, Tracy.
1: They do.
0: So
1: they do.
0: I remember an instance, just basically kind of what you're describing. Fortunately, though, in my case, it was a mouse. It was just like a, you know, whatever, a field mouse or whatever. But brought the mouse in and then dropped it and allowed it to kind of run around a little bit.
1: Oh, yeah, I know. And then it got it.
0: Before it finally did get it and, you know, grossed us all out by crunching on it.
1: I've had cats bring birds up to the doorstep before. And these are feral cats. But I guess they're appreciative to have somewhere they can get out of the rain. They're like, hey, here's a bird.
0: You like birds, don't you, Tracy?
1: Yeah, yeah.
0: Look at this pretty.
1: I know my puppies have not done this yet because I'm a helicopter parent. Outside with them, I don't ever let them out of my sight. So if they even think they're going to pick something up, I might put it down.
0: What's in your mouth?
1: Yeah, so they don't get to do that. But what about you? If you have pets, bring something home and you're like, what is happening right now? 601-995-9600.
0: And bonus points if it was still alive.
1: Yeah.
0: Corey Kent coming up in less than 5 minutes.
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1: All right, MDOT is reporting all clear, but I did see somebody's post on Facebook, because I'll be stalking y'all. There is a truck on fire on Highway 49 southbound right before Kearney Park Road in Flora. Said traffic is starting to back up, so please expect some delays. Highway 49 southbound in Flora right before Kearney Park Road. There is a truck on fire. Please buckle up and drive safely. That's your Metro traffic on US 96.3.
3: Many car accidents are catastrophic, what we consider a catastrophic accident. 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You're going to be going to doctor's appointments. You're going to be trying to get

0: back to normal. That's where we come into play. At Mama Justice, you don't just get a law firm, you get a family. We're going to make sure that we represent you and that you get exactly what the law says that you can get, what you deserve.
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4: 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That's this Thursday at Beth Shell in Brandon with your hometown country, US 96.3.
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6: We're going to stay unsettled today across central Mississippi. Some isolated showers and rumbles of thunder possible this morning, with more thunderstorms redeveloping later this afternoon as we hit the upper 80s. It won't rain all day. Do expect some breaks, but it'll be unsettled. I'm meteorologist Matt Standridge.

0: 92, your hometown country, US 96.3. Good morning. He's Gordo. I'm Tracy Lee. Thank you so much for listening this morning.
1: So pets have a funny way of bringing you gifts that you never asked for. Didn't really want either.
0: Yeah.
1: Tracy, there's an Oklahoma family that's going viral after their dog proudly carried in a live armadillo right into the house. And judging by the family's reaction, not one person appreciated that. So this morning we're asking, what's the craziest, weirdest, or most shocking thing your pet has ever dragged home?
0: Danielle texted in and said, my cat brought a live bat in my house. I woke up to it flying around in my laundry room. To which I immediately sent her the video of the bat of the in the house in Ireland, where it's like, oh, catch it, daddy. Have you seen that? It's so funny. I sent her the link.
1: Okay.
0: I hope you think it's as funny as I do, Danielle. If not, Gordo did it. Regina texted in and said, my dogs have brought me armadillos, coons, rabbits, possums, and Bambi.
1: Oh, okay. Bambi.
0: Big dogs, Regina.
1: I can't get over the bat. I'm still very hung up on the bat. The fact that, you know, because it's flying around now, Tracy. Good luck catching that.
0: Yeah, that's funny. Emily said, my doodle brought a bird inside my house.
1: Yes, very similar.
0: Yeah, I didn't know about it until I got home that afternoon. I don't even want to know if that bird had, you know, what birds do all over your house. Rachel said, a duck. My dog caught a freaking duck and thought I needed

0: Did it. Carrie said my dog brought a possum to my front porch last week. Okay, I don't know. I'm sorry, I don't have your name on this text message, but it says I live on the reservoir and we have a pug that will bring water snakes in the house alive.
1: What? No.
0: Oh, the last time he did that, he put one in our bed. No.
1: Man, those little dogs.
0: Oh my gosh. I would absolutely die. And then I don't know what's happening at your neighbor's house, but somebody said it wasn't my dog. It was my friend's dog, but it did bring home a live, it didn't bring home a live animal. It brought home the old neighbor's bra.
1: All right. Maybe the clothes were hanging out on the line sort of thing. Yes, dog was like just helping himself. Maybe.
0: Why not?
1: 601-995-9600. Mary, what about you? What is the craziest, weirdest, or more shocking thing your pet has ever dragged home?
2: I had a black cat that decided to bring me a snake.
0: No.
2: And it laid it in my lap and it happened to be dead. I died 50 deaths trying to get out of that trail. Oh.
0: I would have to.
1: Thank goodness it was dead, though. I mean, that's...
2: I thought I had died. I know I fainted.
0: I would have too.
2: When I came to, I was watching Days of My Life, and the snake was still in my lap.
0: No!
1: Oh, Mary.
2: Yes, I wanted to kill that cat.
1: Yeah, I was going to say, I'm not sure you can discipline a cat, but if there ever was a time, that was it.
2: Yes, definitely. I thought myself, you live, demon.
1: Tracy, they're... snakes in particular, I feel like. I mean, the bigger they are, the more intimidating for sure. But even the smallest snake.
0: No.
1: I mean, I could be trying to put up the biggest front. I'm a tough guy sort of thing.
0: No.
1: I would just completely unravel.
0: Yeah, I can't do it.
1: One tiny little snake.
0: I can't do it. The best snake is on a pair of shoes. Or a wallet.
1: Yeah,
0: yes, not doing it.
1: Just off the air, I said to Tracy, I think the best snake is it's a dead one.
0: Yeah, I agree.
1: Sorry if I offended the snake. Snake people, but more for you, I suppose. Yeah. Low Cash coming up in less than 5 minutes. 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
0: All right, MDOT's not reporting any accidents, but I do believe we have some rain coming down around parts of the Jackson Metro. Traffic really slow on 20 westbound, getting on to 55 north at the stack. Traffic is really backed up there. Also, 55 southbound coming right around the 220 split. There's a lot of traffic coming into County Line Road, so expect some delays there. Everything else is accident-free. Now, MDOT is not reporting it, but I did see it on Facebook that we do have a truck on fire on Highway 49, and that is southbound in Flora, right before Kearney, or right before, Kearney Park Road. So expect some delays in that area. Please buckle up and drive safely. That's your Metro traffic on US 96.3.
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0: your hometown country, US 96.3, Gordo and Tracy Lee. Again, if you were listening earlier this morning, Tracy.
1: Yeah.
0: That keyword we gave out, pretty critical, right?
1: Right. You got to know what it is if you want to go see her in concert.
0: I like what you did there.
1: Welcome.
0: So if you didn't hear the keyword, maybe Tracy just gave you a gentle nudge in a direction. At any rate, this is...
2: He's from Texas, I can tell.
0: The time to call. 601-995-9600. 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
1: Good luck.
0: And those Ella Langley tickets could be all yours. 601-995-9600. 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Hurry.

0: that.
1: The world lost its mind over the weekend and then was confirmed Monday when it was official, Ella Langley, Oxford, September 17th.
2: Yes, that is the same weekend LSU is going to be in town in Oxford. It is going to be insane. So, of course, we want to make sure you're there. Tickets go on sale on Friday for peasants. But for the rest of us, we're going to win them before we can buy them.
1: 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Again, the keywords. If this is the very first time that you're hearing any of this, we're giving you a keyword every day right around 7 a.m. And then Fisher Alexander will give you a keyword just after 3. 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
1: 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Who's this?
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2: Yay!
4: Yes! Yay!
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3: You know who's going to get those tickets. 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
2: I know you're going to give them to your son. 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
2: Well, congratulations. 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
3: Perfect. Thank y'all so much.
1: You're so welcome. Thank you. 2 times a day to win, which again means this afternoon, right at 3, be listening.
2: 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You never know. 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
1: Good morning. This is your morning news update from Dark Horse Press. I'm Morgan Howard. A former Jackson FBI agent named Jason Pack is weighing in on the national Nancy Guthrie case. Pack, a retired FBI supervisory special agent, appeared on Fox News Digital to discuss ransom notes sent to Guthrie's family. Also in Jackson, a woman has been charged after a fatal hit and run involving a pedestrian on Maddox Road. Police say the crash happened June 17th. Investigators identified the vehicle as a gray Honda Accord, and Maisha Collins turned herself in the next day. 11 Mississippians have been indicted in Medicaid fraud cases involving more than $12 million. Attorney General Lynn Fitch says the charges include fraudulent billing, wire fraud, and false documentation. The cases are part of a nationwide health care fraud takedown involving 455 defendants. For more Mississippi headlines, head over to darkhorsepressnow.com. I'm Morgan Howard.
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3: Oh, boy.
4: That some people are not happy about. We'll talk about that in trending.
3: And Tracy, it's funny how it works. Junk drawers, I mean, they start from scratch.
4: They do.
3: But that's not how they're always full, right?
4: Yeah. Of what? Right. What is in the junk drawer?
3: There are a few items in every junk drawer in America.
4: Yeah.
3: We're building the perfect one from scratch. Next.
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0: again, another Ella Langley keyword coming this afternoon with Fisher Alexander right here on your hometown country, US 96.3. We're Gordo and Tracy Lee.
1: But we've got to talk about something that we all have. Nobody likes to talk about, but you have at least one in your house right now. The junk drawer. The drawer that ends up with all the ketchup packets, the Taco Bell sauce packets, pins, rubber bands, random cords. You don't know what's in there. What goes in a junk drawer? We came across this one video of a guy who was starting one, and here was his question.
2: Okay, y'all, so I'm starting a junk drawer, and this is all I got in my junk drawer so far. Aluminum foil, some straws, a piece of bubble gum, some mo gum, and some ketchup packets. What else should I have in my junk drawer?
0: Aluminum foil, he's got straws,
1: pins, ketchup packets,
0: and gum.
1: Yeah.
0: Again, none of these things really belong together, but they're too important to just get rid of.
1: Yeah.
0: You're not just going to get rid of the straws.
1: Right.
0: So they end up in this junk drawer all together. Now, if you're Tracy Lee, it's mostly ketchup packets and honey packets. And
1: you know what?
0: That's a totally different thing.
1: I don't need your judgment. A junk drawer is a junk drawer. You shouldn't judge somebody based on their junk drawer.
0: Okay, all right. You're right. We're not judging here. We're building.
1: But we are judging. What is in a junk drawer? You're putting together the perfect one. Think of one random thing that's in your junk drawer at home, and we'll add it to ours. 601-995-9600.
0: Just taking a quick look in our break room junk drawer. Tracy, I saw a light bulb. A paper bag.
1: A light bulb.
0: There is a light bulb. I don't know if it's working, still working light bulb. It could be, you know, just got put back. A light bulb, a spatula, a paper bag, a little stick of butter. It probably is not good anymore.
1: Yeah.
0: Anyway, the most random things end up in the junk drawer. What is in yours? 601-995-9600.
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6: My job at the time of the incident was a buggy puller for the factory that I worked at, and there was a pallet, there was a strap on.

0: We're just going to take longer to get the heel back. I'm just like, I need to get back to work. At the time, me and my wife was talking. I said, no, we need to find, when we decided to hire a lawyer, we need to find a hire. And I said, well, let's try Mama Justice because I always heard good things about her. And I said, no, we'll give her a try, and I'm glad I did. They have done an awesome job. I would recommend them in a heartbeat. I'm glad I called them when I did because they have helped me out. It took a lot of fears, especially at the time when I was having issues with workers' comp. And then when they took over, it eased my pain.
1: 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While you're there, enjoy food vendors, a kids' corner, and live music. You'll get down to the sounds of Luckenbach, and the headliner this year is Nashville recording artist George Burge. Temperance Babcock will share patriotic music during the impressive fireworks show that starts at 9:15 p.m. Make plans to enjoy an evening of patriotism and celebration during the Celebrate America Balloon Glow at North Park on Friday, June 26th. 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It's the City of Ridgeland's Celebrate America Balloon Glow. Don't miss it.

0: 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It's Gordo and Tracy Lee.
1: We are building the best junk drawer. What has to be in it?
0: 601-995-9600, US 96.3. Who's this?
2: Has anybody said bread ties? This is Miss Tammy.
1: Oh, no, Miss Tammy. Nobody said that, but those are essential.
2: Okay. Thanks.
0: Short and sweet. Yeah. Bread ties.
1: Bread ties got to be in there.
0: What else belongs in the perfect junk drawer? We'll get into more of your answers next.

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1: Your hometown country, US 96.3, Gordo and Tracy Lee, and we are building the perfect junk drawer this
2: what
1: morning.
2: What needs to go in it? You're texting in at 601-995-9600. Brandy says a mini screwdriver for those annoying kid toys that need batteries.
1: Yes.
2: Brandy, is that to take them out or put them in? Just a question.
1: You're definitely taking the batteries out, right? Because there's a window of time where all those noises get pretty irritating.
2: Too much. PJ texted in and said for the junk drawer, he's got to have scissors, utensils, small tools, super glue, stapler, charger cords, all the essentials.
1: Okay.
2: Those
1: are great. How about an Allen wrench?
2: An Allen wrench. Actually, I bought a whole box of Allen wrenches that I keep, and I have a nice little neat thing for my Allen wrenches.
1: I feel like
2: I'm adulting.
1: Are they in the junk drawer?
2: No, they're in my bookcase.
1: Oh, what?
2: Because they're in a carry thing.
1: They have a little case. Okay.
2: I don't know why I feel fancy having an Allen wrench that costs exactly 10 cents. Why that makes me feel like I'm something. Marissa said junk drawer must have 5 pins, but only 2 work, so you have to play pin roulette every time you need one. A tiny Ziploc bag with a button in it and some of those extra light bulbs that come with the Christmas tree.
1: Okay.
2: Yes, all of those are in. And why do we keep the pins that don't work? Why? Why do we keep them? And why do we always grab them when we need something?
1: I feel like it's every fifth try that you do use them or try to use them that suddenly now they work.
2: Yeah. No, throw it away.
1: Just
2: throw it away.
1: Just give up on
2: throw
1: it.
2: Throw it away.
1: 601-995-9600. Chandra, what do you think? What absolutely is essential in a junk drawer if you're building one from scratch?
3: Scissors, screwdriver, flashlight.
2: Yes.
3: Band-Aid.
2: Now, here's the $1 million question. Does your flashlight work?
3: Yes.
2: It does.
1: Okay, all right.
2: Okay, she's got a high-class junk drawer. Mine would not work, and I would not know where the batteries were.
1: Well, there might be batteries for the flashlight
2: somewhere in the junk drawer. You never know.
1: Underneath something else, of course.
3: You might have to bump it on your hand, you know, to get the batteries.
2: There you go.
1: Yeah,
2: expert level. That's it.
1: 601-995-9600. US 96.3, what about you? What do you think is absolutely essential to have in your junk drawer?
3: I said scissors, and my sister said cheesecloth.
2: Yes. You got to have both of those. And it works even better if the scissors don't quite work well.
3: Oh, yes, definitely.
1: Be a little rusty.
3: They got to be dull.
2: Yes.
1: Well, Chandra, what was the second thing you said?
2: Cheesecloth.
1: A cheesecloth.
3: Cheesecloth.
2: Yeah.
1: What is that?
2: It's like a rag, but it's soft. You never heard of a cheesecloth?
1: No, I've never heard of a cheesecloth.
2: Oh, bless Gordo's heart.
1: Is that a southern thing? Maybe?
2: I don't think so.
3: Their name, yeah.
1: Cheesecloth.
2: Yeah.
1: All right. Listen, I'm discovering new things every day, all right?
2: You are.
1: A cheesecloth. I didn't mean to sound judgmental.
2: You weren't judgmental. You just didn't know. But
1: never.
2: I wonder how many men know that.
1: Maybe it's a
2: men thing. Yeah. Is this cheesecloth?
1: No, I just pictured cheese. I'm so bad. Why did they name it that?
2: I don't know the origin of it. I just know it's called a cheesecloth.
1: Tracy, I expect you to know a lot of the things
2: that I don't.
1: I don't
2: know anything. That's why we have Google.
1: I don't know anything. Trending, that's coming up in less than 10 minutes.
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10: We're going to stay unsettled today across central Mississippi. Some isolated showers and rumbles of thunder possible this morning, with more thunderstorms redeveloping later this afternoon as we hit the upper 80s. It won't rain all day. Do expect some breaks, but it'll be unsettled. I'm meteorologist Matt Standridge.

0: 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Thanks so much for starting your Wednesday morning with us. 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It's Gordo and Tracy Lee.
1: 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Oh, that's after Dylan Scott on US 96.3.

0: 841, your hometown country, US 96.3. 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
2: I've got an update from Bailey Zimmerman. He finally issued a statement through his attorney amidst his arrest warrant. He apologized to the hotel where he allegedly caused more than $16,000 in damage. He said, "I take full accountability for everything that happened, and I'm sorry to anyone who feels hurt."

0: hurt or disrespected. I'm taking this legal matter seriously. I am committed to doing the work necessary to learn and grow.
1: It would have been nice if he had taken some accountability before we gotten to this point.
0: Yeah.
1: You know, I mean, he's saying all the right things at this point.
0: Yeah, so. He is. So hopefully we will get that cleaned up and he can move on. All right, kiddos, when your parents are telling you, be careful what you say, what you post, because it will come back and haunt you, there's a reason for that. Stuff on the internet never goes away.
1: Even once it's deleted.
0: Never goes away, okay? And Ella Langley is finding this out. She did a podcast several years ago, and she talked about her first bandmates with her band in Alabama. She said they traveled all around the state together, did all this stuff. She met these guys in a writing room. When artists get together and write songs, they sit what's in a writing room. Pianos, guitars, they're all throwing out ideas and putting songs together, okay? So she's in this writing room, met these guys. They decide they're going to head out on tour. Well, she was telling a story. She said that she was trying to get more of her original songs into the sets they were doing as they were traveling around. And one of the guitar players said, well, if you wrote better originals, we'd put them in. So he was kind of being snarky with her. And she was like, okay, at the point, valid, because I was just learning how to write songs, but it was still a hurtful experience. She said, you know, that it kind of taught her to do what she's doing. But now look at where she is now. 80% of the songs on Dandelion were co-written by her or written by her.
1: That's incredible.
0: So obviously she's got the talent to do it. And she kind of snapped back at this guy. And she's like, it's not awesome, but it's kind of awesome. He's playing in the exact same bars that I picked him up in. So he hasn't progressed in his career. And from what I can understand about the podcast, Ella tried to get them to all come with her and like do all this. And there were some guys in the band that were just like, yeah, we're not ready to do this. But then you have a guy who was in Creed that left Creed to go work with Ella Langley because he believed in her.
1: Wow.
0: And now look at the success that she has. So one of her bandmates posted under this podcast and it's like, well, not all of us felt this way and I don't really appreciate you calling us out. And Ella's like, she didn't call anybody out.
1: I said this years ago.
0: It was just one guy. So anyway, long story short, be careful what you say because it might come back and haunt you. Not that Ella cares because I wouldn't. That's what's trending on US 96.3.
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be heard. That is Ella Langley on US 96.3. Good morning. I'm Kim Allen. More chances to win your tickets to see Ella in Oxford on Thursday, September 17th. Every day this week, in the mornings with Gordo and in the afternoon with Fisher, listen for that Ella Fella keyword. It's Chris Young.

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11: We have a mix of clouds and some sunbreaks out there across central Mississippi. Watch out for an isolated shower or thunderstorm the next couple of hours, but there's a higher chance later this afternoon and evening. More scattered storms will redevelop as temperatures top out in the upper 80s. Watch out for an isolated shower tonight and maybe another isolated shower tomorrow. I'm meteorologist Matt Standridge.

That's the latest from Tyler Hubbard on US 96.3. Kim Allen keeping you company on the soggy morning. Chance for showers off and on. I am so ready to dry out. James Otto, US.

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WS96.3. Hey there, I'm Kim Allen. You may want to check out the CMA Fest TV special going on tomorrow night, 16 WAPT. Of course, the highlights from CMA Fest earlier this month. Lainey Wilson said she remembers watching as a kid when it was called Fanfare. The Sugarland performance, she said, really made an impression on her. I'm the kind

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0: 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All right, I just read the headline. Do not use a massage gun on your eyeballs. What are people thinking? I couldn't even read the story. Sounds too painful. Sam Hunt.
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7: 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It's Tracy Lee from Gordo and Tracy Lee on US 96.3. And I know I keep harping on this, but I understand how your schedule is. 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
11: We have a mix of clouds and some sunbreaks out there across central Mississippi. Watch out for an isolated shower or thunderstorm the next couple of hours, but there's a higher chance later this afternoon and evening. More scattered storms will redevelop as temperatures top out in the upper 80s. Watch out for an isolated shower tonight and maybe another isolated shower tomorrow. I'm meteorologist Matt Standridge.

Brad Paisley on US 96.3. I'm Kim Allen. We don't need any more rain. We've got a river flood warning for the Pearl and Jackson till tomorrow afternoon, and a river flood warning for the Big Black River near Bovina till Sunday morning. It is Shaboozy.

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I'm Kim Allen, keeping you company during the lunch hour. I was reading recently, Kane Brown says he stays in shape, gets a mile of running in every day.

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3: 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It's the City of Ridgeland's Celebrate America Balloon Glow. 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
9: We have a mix of clouds and some sunbreaks out there across central Mississippi. Watch out for an isolated shower or thunderstorm the next couple of hours. But there's a higher chance later this afternoon and evening. More scattered storms will redevelop as temperatures top out in the upper 80s. Watch out for an isolated shower tonight and maybe another isolated shower tomorrow. I'm meteorologist Matt Standridge.

That's Russell Dickerson, your hometown country, US 96.3. I'm Kim Allen. Bailey Zimmerman has issued an apology to his fans after allegedly causing damage to a hotel room and canceling a concert. He says, "You deserve better from me. I know I fell short that day." Here he is with Luke Combs. So you-

that, Zach John King on US 96.3. Hey there, I'm Kim Allen, keeping an eye on the Pearl River. We have a river flood warning for the Pearl and Jackson till tomorrow afternoon, and for the Big Black River near Bovina till Sunday morning. It is Dierks Bentley on US 96.3.

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Keep listening for your chance to win your tickets to see Ella in Oxford. 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
8: We're watching some scattered showers and thunderstorms redevelop out there this afternoon. It's warm and muggy, highs in the upper 80s. However, today will be the last day of the 80s because starting tomorrow, we'll have higher pressure moving in, so sunnier weather, but hotter weather, 90s, Thursday, Friday, and this weekend. I'm meteorologist Matt Standridge.

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You don't want to miss all the fun this Friday night. The city of Ridgeland, Celebrate America Balloon Glows going on. Free family fun. It all starts at 5 o'clock at North Park in Ridgeland. And George Burge is going to headline this year. Scotty and Hootie.

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1: 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How about getting in on this all-American getaway? We have partnered with Mazda of Jackson. 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
1: 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You could win two tickets before they go on sale.
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That's Luke Combs, your hometown country, US 96.3. I'm Kim Allen. Thank you so much for making us a part of your Wednesday. This is for Stacy, listening in Morton. Thanks, Stacy, for having us on to the office. We appreciate that. Luke Bryan, Drunk on You, US 96.3.

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4: 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Mama Justice is real. Mama Justice is right here. She comes to work every day. She oversees every case that we have here. And she's going to work really hard for you. And she's going to make sure that you get a good settlement in your pocket.
5: 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I read something last night before I went to bed that said people in other countries that actually think Americans are creepy because their teeth are so perfect. 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
7: We're watching some scattered showers and thunderstorms redevelop out there this afternoon. It's warm and muggy, highs in the upper 80s. However, today will be the last day of the 80s because starting tomorrow, we'll have higher pressure moving in, so sunnier weather, but hotter weather, 90s, Thursday, Friday, and this weekend. I'm meteorologist Matt Standard.

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0: Yes.
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1: 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Little Willie's Barbecue, Little Willie's Barbecue, and Little Willie's Barbecue. 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
1: Kane Brown, your hometown country, US 96.3. Fisher Alexander is my name. Let's go kick things off with our dad joke of the day for a Wednesday. Here we go. What do you call a sleeping dinosaur? A dino snore. Dino snore. All right, coming up in just over 6 minutes, we're going to go ahead and give you the Fisher Alexander Ella Fella keyword of the day. Could win you tickets to go see Ella Langley over in Oxford Thursday, September 17th.

0: That is Bailey Zimmerman, who apologized yesterday for trashing that hotel room over in Albuquerque, New Mexico. We are your hometown country, US 96.3. Fisher Alexander here. I mean, and when you think about, like, in the big scheme of things, country musicians, how many of them have actually trashed hotel rooms? I think probably most of them have. So let's not hate on him too much. All right, so switching gears, it is now time to give you your Fisher Alexander Ella Fella keyword for today. Now, of course, as you know, Ella Langley is going to be in Oxford Thursday, September 17th. Cameron Marlowe, Lacey K. Booth are going to be opening up for. And we're also going to hook you up with a $50 Visa gift card if you are the winner. Now, what we're going to do is I'm going to give you that keyword. And then sometime later today, I'm going to say be the appropriate caller, give me the Ella Fella keyword, and you'll be the winner. So the Fisher Alexander Ella Fella word is Miranda. Now, of course, as you know, Miranda Lambert co-wrote Choosing Texas with her. So the Fisher Alexander Ella Fella keyword is Miranda. So remember that.
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3: 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Let's please make sure we're buckled up and driving safely. 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
7: We're watching some scattered showers and thunderstorms redevelop out there this afternoon. It's warm and muggy, highs in the upper 80s. However, today will be the last day of the 80s because starting tomorrow, we'll have higher pressure moving in, so sunnier weather, but hotter weather, 90s Thursday, Friday, and this weekend. I'm meteorologist Matt Standard.

I really just don't feel like making you wait. We are your hometown country, US 96.3. Of course, we are giving away tickets to see Ella Langley. What is the Fisher Alexander Ella Fella keyword for today? What is that word? It's something to do with that song, Choose Tech. If you know what it is, be the first caller. We'll hook you up with tickets to that show and a $50 Visa gift card. 601-995-9600. That's the number to call here with US 96.3. And now, Jason Aldean.

0: Dylan Scott here on your hometown country, US 96.3. Great song called What He'll Never Have. My name is Fisher Alexander. Hello, US 96.3. Who is this?
1: My name is Alan.
0: All right, Alan. Can you tell me what Fisher's LFLA word for today is?
1: It's Miranda.
0: That is correct.
1: Yay!
0: We got your pair of tickets to see Ella Langley whenever she's in Oxford Thursday, September 17th. You got Cameron Marlowe, Lacey K. Booth are both going to be opening up, and we're going to hook you up also with a $50 Visa gift card. So congratulations.
1: Thank you. I'm so excited.

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0: That's Jelly Roll here on your hometown country, US 96.3. Fisher is my name. And coming up on Friday, if you happen to be anywhere near the fuel time in Ridgeland on Colony Park Boulevard, just down from the Topgolf between 4:30 and 5:30, stop by. We've got our Celebrate America 250 where you can get gas for $2.50. And you can also register for that Ultimate American Grand Prize. Again, that is coming up this Friday between 4:30 and 5:30 at the fuel time in Ridgeland on Colony Park, just down from Topgolf. All right, let's see how things are looking on that drive home.
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3: MDOT reporting an accident on westbound I-20 just past the I-55 north exit 46. Westbound 20, right past the 55 northbound exit 46, the right shoulder has an accident. Let's please make sure we're buckled up and driving safely. That's your Metro Traffic.
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11: 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I will tell you the wishes that I would wish for you. I wish that you would walk in the moonlight, that you would dance by candlelight. I wish you would skip the meal, that you would gaze into their eyes. I wish that you would feel their heartbeat. I wish you'd whisper sweet nothings. I wish that you'd steam up the windows. I wish you'd hold hands on the beach. And I wish that you'd enjoy a sunset together. Because there's nothing more precious than the one that you love. 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Hold them tight and love them dear. I'm Tammy Rose. 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We're here to enhance your romance.

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Fisher here. Well, Luke Combs, he says that he believes in chasing your dreams, but chase your dreams within reason. Here he is now with Love You Anyway on US 96.3.

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Corey Kent, Coe Wetzel, Rocky Mountain Low, your hometown country, US 96.3. Well, Kane Brown, he doesn't start his day with coffee. He starts it with a mile run. Here he is now with What Ifs.

The National Weather Service in Jackson has issued a flash flood warning for southern Hinds County in central Mississippi until 6 p.m. Central Daylight Time. At 3:59 p.m. Central Daylight Time, Doppler radar indicated thunderstorms producing heavy rain across the warned area. Between 1 and 2 inches of rain have fallen. Additional rainfall amounts of 1 to 2 inches are possible in the warned area. Flash flooding is ongoing or expected to begin shortly. Hazard: flash flooding caused by thunderstorms. Source: radar. Impact: flash flooding of small creeks and streams, urban areas, highways, streets, and underpasses, as well as other poor drainage and low-lying areas. Some locations that will experience flash flooding include Jackson, Raymond, Terry, Edwards, and Learn. Turn around: don't drown when encountering flooded roads. Most flood deaths occur in vehicles.

0: That's George Burge, who's going to be in town this Friday for the City of Ridgeland's Celebrate America Balloon Glow. We are your hometown country, US 96.3. All the festivities start right at about 5 o'clock out at North Park in Ridgeland. You've got activities for the kids. There's going to be food vendors. You've got live music, of course. There's going to be the Mississippi Championship Balloon Festival. The balloons light up the night sky right at dusk. And after all the performances, you've got fireworks. So it's a fantastic event to come and attend. Look forward to seeing you there. If you're looking for more info on that, head to RidgelandMS.org. All right, let's see how things are looking on that drive home.
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3: MDOT reporting an accident on westbound I-20 just past the I-55 north exit 46. Westbound 20, right past the 55 northbound exit 46, the right shoulder has an accident. Let's please make sure we're buckled up and driving safely. That's your Metro traffic.
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7: We're watching some scattered showers and thunderstorms redevelop out there this afternoon. It's warm and muggy, highs in the upper 80s. However, today will be the last day of the 80s because starting tomorrow, we'll have higher pressure moving in, so sunnier weather, but hotter weather, 90s, Thursday, Friday, and this weekend. I'm meteorologist Matt Standridge.

coming up tomorrow morning, my fella, Ella Fella. That's just weird sounding. But Gordo, he'll have you next to Ella Fella keyword. We've given you a chance to win tickets to see Ella Langley when she's in Oxford Thursday, September 17th. That's tomorrow morning starting at 5 a.m. here on your hometown country, US 96.3 with Gordo and Tracy Lee.

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3: MDOT reporting an accident on westbound I-20 just past the I-55 north exit 46. Westbound 20, right past the 55 northbound exit 46, the right shoulder has an accident. Let's please make sure we're buckled up and driving safely. That's your Metro traffic.
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That is Luke Bryan here on your hometown country, US 96.3. Fisher here. Well, as I'm sure you are aware, the relationship between Keith Urban and Nicole Kidman, pretty tense. But Keith Urban is now hoping that things are going to soften with Nicole now that she's found herself a new beau. Keith's on now. It's Straight Line on US 96.3.

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0: Beautiful Things, Megan Maroney, your hometown country, US 96.3. And coming up on Friday, we're going to be hanging out at the Fuel Time in Ridgeland on Colony Park Boulevard, just down from Topgolf. From 4:30 until 5:30, you swing on by, you get gas for $2.50, and you can also register for the Ultimate American Grand Prize. 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
3: 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Let's please make sure we're buckled up and driving safely. 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
6: This evening, be on the lookout for scattered showers and thunderstorms. Sometimes just a really good downpour pass on by, but not everyone's going to get wet. We'll stay unsettled for the next few hours. And as the sun goes down, we cool off tonight down to the 70s. A lot of these will collapse. There may still be a spotty shower. Well, then tomorrow, upper 80s, scattered storms. I'm meteorologist Matt Standridge.

So if you're looking for something fun and free to do this Saturday, come hang out at the 15th Annual Independence Day Celebration. We are your hometown country, US 96.3. It's happening this Saturday at both Old Trace Park in Ridgeland and Bobby Cleveland Park in Lakeshore on the Rankin County side. There's going to be music, there's going to be food, kid zones, and then right at about 9 o'clock, there's going to be a fireworks extravaganza that you can see from both parks. And you can crank up our sister station, Mix 98.7, to hear the soundtrack for that fireworks show.

We are your hometown country, US 96.3 Fisher here. Coming up on Friday, I'm going to get a chance to go hang out at North Park for the City of Ridgeland's Celebrate America Balloon Glow. It's a free event that starts at 5 o'clock. It's right there near the open field near North Park, where they've had it for years and years. You've got a lot of activities for the kids. There's going to be food trucks. You've got live music, including tunes from George Burge. George is going to be in town. And then, of course, balloons will light up the night sky that are in town for the Mississippi Championship Balloon Festival and fireworks afterwards. So that's coming up this Friday starting at 5. Kenny Chesney now, US 96.3. She was

0: So how'd you like to win a $250 gas card from your hometown country, US 96.3, and the fuel time in Gluckstadt and in Ridgeland? 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
2: MDOT

0: reporting an accident on Lakeland just past Ridgewood Road. This is eastbound Lakeland right past the Pearl River Bridge and Ridgewood Road. There's an accident on the right shoulder. Let's please make sure we're buckled up and driving safely. That's your Metro traffic.
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1: 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While you're there, enjoy food vendors, a kids' corner, and live music. You'll get down to the sounds of Luckenbach, and the headliner this year is Nashville recording artist George Burge. Temperance Babcock will share patriotic music during the impressive fireworks show that starts at 9:15 p.m. Make plans to enjoy an evening of patriotism and celebration during the Celebrate America Balloon Glow at North Park on Friday, June 26th. 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It's the City of Ridgeland's Celebrate America Balloon Glow. 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

That is Luke Combs, who's a pretty wise man. 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

That is Morgan Wallen, your hometown country, US 96.3. I'm Fisher Alexander, and this is your dad joke of the day for a Wednesday. Here we go. What do you call a sleeping dinosaur? A dino snore. So stupid. Here's Gabby Barrett.

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5: This evening, be on the lookout for scattered showers and thunderstorms. Sometimes just a really good downpour pass on by, but not everyone's going to get wet. We'll stay unsettled for the next few hours. And as the sun goes down, we cool off tonight down to the 70s. A lot of these will collapse. There may still be a spotty shower. Well, then tomorrow, upper 80s, scattered storms. I'm meteorologist Matt Standridge.

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And since Gordo is a fellow, Ella fella, try and say that three times fast, he's got your keyword to get in and win tickets to see Ella Langley when she's in Oxford on September 17th. 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

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Milne's Winnie the Pooh stories and poems was based on his real son, Christopher Robin Milne? And most of the other characters were inspired by his actual stuffed animals. And if you didn't know that, now you do. We are your hometown country, US 96.3. Fisher's my name as I stroll out the door. We've got Gordo and Tracy Lee and DeMar starting at 5. And Tucker Wetmore's on now.

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